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2: 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walking. The customer is that no need our own of her back to one the shop for me. Totsi wa si shop for me theory. Bushera bag in your lodge any shall bag be happy meta what 33,000 naira or so. But she pack or ja one lodge and one customer needing me to walk in. How come one lady quick? I want it back and offer about to show one lady for buy me. I will look on pick if I bag it in me, expect one layer back to 13 jalapa to go so quickly. 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coming in Jesus name thanks for your prayer for us it is well with you sir
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1: 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From 6:30 AM on Lágelú 96.7 FM, Pastor Sholarin Olúwafẹ́misọlá ni yóò máa tukọ̀ ètò orí rédíò alágbára yìí bí a ó ṣe máa fi àdúrà àti ọ̀rọ̀ Olúwa bẹ̀rẹ̀ ọ̀sẹ̀ wa ni ọ̀nà tó ń tọ́ni sí àṣeyọrí. 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
7: 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Ipadon, your moment has come. Don't miss this mega crusade. Heaven is calling. Will you answer? Answer.
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0: 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In come by, I size on kan fun yi sa. Tell if you ma, kwe wani one man. Or in two man ti ma. Ni interview kan ti abroad by your grant. Want to true transfers at the Olubadan of Ibadan land and they can be no funny yet don't shake me baba wa isa kali mi she gbo meeting tan se laarin ose
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3: 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Lati Ibadan. Go by the video show. Or say, get it, get up on the kilometer 80. Messi can play the game. They must say, I know. I'm a lion. Me a general daddy.
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5: Yes, so country people of Nigeria, Tori Day for Town. Tori Day for Town. Sisi Chiki Toduru don't come again with Ogbonge program where he call True Talk Sunday. True Talk Sunday. Hell, Chimo. As man take pass man. Now, so program take pass program. Oh. True Talk Sunday. Make I talk aloud, make I talk and clear. You no go like make man pikin tell you the Tori. He better make you take your ear, collect them as he the heart. Oh. Inside over the world. For your family, for your compound, for your community. Even inside their shop and their office. Hey, Chinekele. This program, if no be say I get mind, I for cry. Hey, if they do my head, dada. Elderly people don't talk and say truth in their life. But many people still they dodge the truth. But we must talk am. With Sisi Chiki to Duru, he go to waka come your domoto. Anytime when 10 o'clock in the morning, knock chokom Sunday. Waka waka go jam 12 o'clock of afternoon. Sunday, get him. Truth to the bitter, but it is life. Oh yes! Hey! He go to come your domot on top Lagelu 96.7 FM.
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1: with the support of
0: mo fe ki e ba mi gbe foran yen lati bere pepe pada tori pe o tin lo si waju koja
1: and a team supporters
0: afẹ
1: in all strata all levels of our state all sectors of the economy and communities were sure of victory by the grace of
2: God. Okay, apart from the support of your father, your leader, the president, what else are you banking on?
1: I am banking on my integrity. I am competent. I have the capacity and I'm well experienced.
2: Good to hear that you said you already have your governor,
1: yeah.
2: But you're still going into an election,
1: yes.
2: Against the party in power.
1: Yes.
2: So how do you want to manage your way on this?
3: You know, let me tell you first, the name of our candidate is Senator Sarafadin Ali. And we are not afraid of the, you know, so we know the way we are going to, but we don't want to disclose to you here.
2: Okay, thank you. It's good to keep the card close to your chest. Sir, distinguished senator, your chairman is speaking well of you and so confident that you're going to win the election. What about you too?
1: I'm very confident that by the grace of God, come May 29, 2027, APC is going to reclaim government in our state with the support of our father, the president, and our leaders who are here, and those at home. We are sure that by the grace of God and our teaming supporters in all strata, all levels of our state, all sectors of the economy and communities, we are sure of victory by the grace of
2: God. Okay, apart from the support of your father, your leader, the president, what else are you banking on?
1: I am banking on my integrity. I am competent. I have the capacity and I'm well experienced to ensure that we win the next election. And with the area of leaders that we have, you can see some of them here. Senators, former deputy governors, and we still have a lot at home. We are sure that by the grace of God, we're going to win.
2: In the primaries, you consulted with a lot of aspirants, definitely.
1: Yes, absolutely.
2: And some of them are not happy. What efforts are you making to
1: get everybody? Efforts are in top gear to get everybody on board. As a matter of fact, before even the primaries, I've started going around to see all of them because I knew I was the leading candidate. So I've been going around to appeal to all of them that we should all work together. And they have all assured me that after the primaries, if I march, and after we march, our leaders have commenced the process of reconciliation.
2: Good to hear that you said you already have a
0: Baba Isaka Alimi oni egbo yi
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5: 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Mwani, Your Excellency. Only why are you calling me Your Excellency when we have a very bad result? And quote me anywhere. In terms of Mila Lejo, look, I'm here to inform you that you must dot all your highs and cut all your teeth. Taba lose to ba the Monday. Emof mini excuse me, pink kaka. 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Mo de so, boni. Your Excellency, once again, we are winning this election. But that time we were discussing, we were discussing, we won the election. But while he was leaving that night, red white, don't bring it to one. Let me not be from Mudemu. So we are winning by the grace of Almighty Allah. Distinguished Senator Barrister Sharafadin Abiodun Ali is going to be governor of Oyo State in 2027, and my younger brother is going to be the deputy governor inshallah SOG
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Rich Star Cash Pot. Now. Now money we just they share. They make people happy. They make people jollificate. We can't even enter the workers day cash pot. Way bam. And the layer cash pot, we just go. Where we give our money, give our arm. Now we do that one first.

for the mid-year cash pot this year, we go tear over 50 million naira come out. Yes, more than 60 winners every week. No slowdown, though. No door. Every game na chance to change your life. 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Wednesday, June 24, Eagle Loud pass the bazooka. 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No way, though. 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Oh, yeah, Alele, carry your phone right now. 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

Ibadan shall experience a 3 days prophetic house of power, deliverance, and the moment of signs and wonders, where the lame will walk, the blind will see, the sick will be healed, hope shall be restored, breakthrough and words of prophecy. 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Ibadan, your moment has come. Don't miss this mega crusade. Heaven is calling. Will you answer? Answer.

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1: love. 72 hours of God June edition.
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1: 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My dear one. Yakoja Friday, 12. Saturday, 13. At the Sunday, 14th June 2026. I'm going to turn for a little bit. I will do that. Sunday, I will rebuild it before I fire sick. And me, you'll see the couple right and ruin it. Hey, hey. Sunday 14th June, I'm gonna do a bowl. Now, but up on the show record.

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Our first commercial break. Gospel Gbedu with Megachild. Megachild of God on Lagelu FM Okigajoke. This is Praise Party. The Thanksgiving edition of Gospel Gbedu. 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

0: be praised. 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I am the national statement for you to ICN USA. And I'm hanging out with my brother, mega child of God, on Gospel Gbedu. And to all our listeners all across the world, I say to you, blessings, blessings, blessings in abundance. I love you. 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
1: Adika Sugamo Pradasa. 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And in the midnight of their ordeal, a few hours to the time they will be brought out for execution, Paul and Silas, they prayed and they sang praises, and the prisoners heard them and they were mocking at them. The God of Abraham, Isaac and Jacob, Jehovah, the man of war. 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

0: Gospel Gbedu with Mega Child of God, Oluwa Shola Arel. The praise party, Thanksgiving edition of the program.
1: Sometimes
0: Abdul Gaffar, thank you for joining us. Good evening.
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1: 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The God of Abraham, Isaac and Jacob, Jehovah, the man of war. 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They say, yeah, yeah. 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
0: 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The God of Abraham, Isaac, and Jacob, Jehovah, the man of war. 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Yeah, yeah. 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They say, yeah, yeah. 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

0: 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grace brings you salvation healing and the power of God for living in Christ Jesus. God's servant, Pastor Mrs. Abiodun Bolaji Omolabi, is a mighty vessel in God's hand to bless you.
1: Good evening, everybody.
2: Eku asale gbogbo eniyan.
1: Let us pray.
2: Je ka gbadura.
1: Father, we thank you, Lord, because we are still alive. The dead cannot praise you, but we give thanks because we are alive. And we ask that your word today will bring life to your people in the name of Jesus.
2: Amen.
1: In Jesus' mighty name, we are praying.
2: Amen.
1: The message we are looking at, we are still continuing on Jesus the life.
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2: Kini soro to wa ninu pe ki so fun eniyan pe mo laala.
1: But they began to envy.
2: Won wa bere si ni jowu re.
1: There's no way you will envy somebody that before you know it you will not begin to want to plan to kill the person.
2: Ko si bi eyan o se ni emi owu lokan ti o ni ma gbero ati pa eni to njowu re.
1: Joseph's siblings hated him.
2: Awon arakunrin Joseph won korira re.
1: If they did that, what will stranger do? The brothers plotted to kill him.
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1: You will shine.
2: Ó tan.
1: You will shine.
2: Ó tan.
1: I will shine.
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1: I want you to take it up as a prayer.
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1: I say Jesus.
2: Kó sọ pé Jésù.
1: I accept you into my life.
2: Mo gbà ọ́ sínú ayé mi.
1: And every dark. Darkness must be far from me.
2: Ani gbogbo okoko gbogbo jina si mi. Oluwa je ki ntan.
1: In the name of Jesus.
2: Ni oruko si Jesu.
1: What has the devil killed in your life?
2: Kini Jesu ti pa ninu aye re?
1: Or in your family?
2: Abi ninu ebi re?
1: I bring good news to you today.
2: Mo wa mu iroyin ayo to wa.
1: That Jesus has come to give you abundant life.
2: Pe Jesu ti wa lati fun o ni iye.
1: And you need to activate the power that is in you.
2: O wa gbodo ru agbara Olorun ti ninu aye re soke.
1: You have already received Jesus as your savior.
2: Ti wo ba ti gba Jesu gege bi Oluwa ati Olugbala re.
1: And you are just eating and sleeping and waking up.
2: To je pe o kan sun o nji ni.
1: I want you to know that you need to arise.
2: Mo fe ko mo pe o nilo lati dide.
1: And stand against the wiles of the enemy.
2: Ko wa doju ti gbogbo ipa ota.
1: If you have not given your life.
2: Ti wo ba ti fi aye re fun Jesu.
1: I want to implore you that there is no other way.
2: Mo fe ko mo wi pe ko si ona miran.
1: For you to be saved.
2: Fun lati ni igbala.
1: To be delivered.
2: Tabi lati
1: from the tricks of the devil. In John chapter 11.
2: Ninu iwe Johanu ori kọkànlá.
1: When you read verses 18 to 44.
2: To ba ka ese ikejidinlogun.
1: You will see that the devil killed Lazarus.
2: O ri wipe Esu pa Lazarus.
1: Why?
2: Kilode.
1: It was not his time.
2: Ko ti to akoko re.
1: But he killed him before time.
2: Ṣùgbọ́n o pa ta akoko re ototo.
1: As many of you as are listening to my voice.
2: Ani gbogbo eyin
1: that the devil wants to kill you before your time.
2: Ti Jesu fe pa o ko to
1: command in the name of Jesus it will not prosper. Mo pa se loruko
2: Jesu Esu ni se re.
1: I remember some years back.
2: Mo ranti adun melo seyin.
1: I was working in the civil service.
2: Mo sise ni ile ise ijoba.
1: And there was someone older than me.
2: Eni kan wa to ju mi
1: lo lojo ori.
2: To si pe ra re lo ni gbagbo.
1: And he now told me.
2: O wa so fun mi
1: pe. That someone said.
2: Pe eni kan wi
1: pe. I have only 7 days to live.
2: Pe ojo meje loku to ni o.
1: And he was fearful.
2: Mo,
1: and I told him, I said, are you not a Christian?
2: Mo wa so fun pe oni gbagbo wa ko ni wo bi.
1: How can somebody tell you he died in 7 days?
2: Bawo le nikan se le so fun pe lojo meje si yin o ku o
1: e. Is that the word of God?
2: Si oro Olorun le.
1: God has not said it. Si Olorun o ba so be.
2: Ko ni se.
1: And I told the man you need to begin to pray. And I said let us pray.
2: Mo ni o ya je
1: gbadura. I want to tell you that man is still alive today.
2: Mo
1: wa so fun pe okunrin to wa laye ba. A lecturer today.
2: O je o professor lori.
1: The devil will come in different ways.
2: Èso wà lóníruurú ọ̀nà.
1: But you must be violent.
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1: 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You are Christian and God has given you gifts. And the enemy has come and even to steal and to kill, you can call on God again and you will find out that you'll be restored.
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1: And everything that has been killed in your life.
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1: Father, we give all glory unto you for the way you have used us again today. The words that you have spoken. Because you said your word will not return unto you void. I command that these words will prosper in the lives of the hearers. And there will be testimonies to the glory of your name alone.
2: Amen.
1: In the name of Jesus.
2: Amen.
1: Thank you, Father.
2: Thank you,
1: in
2: Lord.
1: Jesus' mighty name, we have prayed and given thanks.
2: Amen.
0: That was Word of Grace from Pastor Mrs. Abiodun Bolaji Omolabi of the Power of His Grace Ministry, Exide Kute Road of Wofunyano Church, Ibadan. 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
1: Hello. 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My name is Orlando Julius Aremu Ekemode.

revival of high life music and the music of yesteryears. Aha. Over the decades, high life music evolved. As high life music evolved, it remained deeply rooted in culture. Aha. Legendary musicians from Ghana, from Nigeria here, and other neighboring countries, they transform it

tonight, as we celebrate over a century of high life music, we are going to honor not only the melodies, but we are also going to honor the practitioners, the preservators, and also we are going to honor the promoters and the legacy it represents. On a night like this, we remember veteran musicians like Chief Stephen Osita Osadebe, Ambrose Campbell, Tunde Western Nightingale, Ainde Bakari, Odulaya Remu, Ainla Omowura, Yusuf Olatunji, Aruna Oshola, Gaspar Lawa, Fatai Rolling Dollar, Adeolu Akinsanya Baba Ito, Eddie Okonta of the Paradise Boys. Where are the Paradise Boys tonight? We'll not forget Fela Nikula Kpokuti. We'll not forget Victor Abimbola Olaya, Bobby Benson of the Caban. We remember tonight the Orinta Brothers. We remember Rex Lawson, Eric Osima, Tunji Oyelano and the Benders, Shegu Buckner, Ike Dairo, Delia Biodun Adawa. On a night tonight, I talk about on a night like this, we they remember great musicians when use their music shake Nigeria and the whole world. Then use their music fix so many homes. I they talk about the likes of Wesco, Ade Wesco, Idowu Animashaun, Batile Alake, Bongo Sikwe, Sikira in the Barista, Colintia in La,

7 Christy Eseng Ibokwe King Sonny Ade Baba Ebenezer Obi Obogili Prince Adekunle SF Olowo Kere Emperor Pig Peters Orlando Owo EC Arinze Paul Sinkalu Ali Chukuma Sonny Okosun We remember the journeys of this world The Funkies Nico Mbaga The Felix Liberty Now which one we go talk Now which one we not go talk I welcome you tonight to the class of music The class of music and history Music now the cheapest medicine when we say if you take If you won't live long go That information are for those when we say won't live long Just they listen to good music Especially this very period This very period when we say we day, I say make you try master the arts of calming down with music, especially when you don't provoke, when it don't be like say things get as it be, when it be like say this world say won't come to an end, when conditions, confusions don't set in, when things don't go wrong, make sure say. From now, master the art of calming down with good music. That's now why I get them here. Aha! The revival of high life music and the music of yesteryears. With the dean of faculty of high life. Aha! The dean of faculty of high life. University of Musicology. On a very cool Saturday night. As you go, Ojo. Ojo, welly, welly. When I see the rain now. To God be that glory. The Ashiwaju of High Life Kingdom, I don't show. Officer of the British Empire, OBE. The Odogwu of High Life Kingdom. The Mayor of this great kingdom. The Duke of High Life Kingdom. The CMD, Chief Medical Director. Of High Life Kingdom, Victor Pius Azubike. That's not my own name. I don't show.

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Make sure say you join me live on top Facebook. Lagelu FM 96.7. I dey see Suzanne Amaka. You talk say no one name. Lovely music by Osita Osadebe. Mommy D from Challenge Lewura. Thank you. Kayo De Oye Oloye De. You talk say good evening, RL. I'm here as usual in the class. You talk say even the front room. Ekuse taku taku. Eshegoni, thank you. Kayo De Oloye De. Ibrahim Sulaiman, the watch, all the way from Delta State. Fola Kefumi Layo Kareo. Talk say you don't enter inside class. Present, sir. Yousef, you go join me live now on top Facebook. Tonight, we go enjoy cool music. We will do more music and let's talk. More music. More music when we say go meet you for better level. And it go move you. It go move you to another level. Join me live on top Facebook. Go mark your present, sir. I want to know the numbers of students when we say they enter class. The numbers of students when we say they enter class.

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0: Ani lale yi se a tu fojo agba wo. I de greet all members of the Senior Citizen Forum of the High Life Music Fans Club International, aka the Happy People. I greet una tonight. See you on a day. Chief Doctor Joseph Okwande JP. And Lakpo Mosiwo Bale Manatan. 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

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Ebanki Queen Fumi Noma Dada.

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1: 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Two of them come out this world the month of June, exactly many years ago. This very month. We go celebrate time when time reaches.

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1: 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I went and reached tonight. We go celebrate two great musicians. We go celebrate Dr. Sawario and his Orinta brothers. He come out this world for the month of June. At the same time, Oliver the Coque. It go shock you, say the two of them, when we say I talk about, I don't reach their village, their compound. I don't reach where them born them, two of them, both Oliver the Coque and our brother. And they talk about Dr. Sawario. Dr. Sawario now from BC for Imo State. At the same time, Oliver the Coque now from Newi for Anambra State. I don't reach their hometown, the two of them. Here we go celebrate. I go tell you now the story when time reach. I greet you. Chief Dr. Benson Ezani. Ogandoga, Oga Sonic Global. Mona see me on top Facebook. As I de jolly, as I de happy, as I de jollificate. Because our dear life reached this very month, the month of June. Why not go jolly?

0: se n gbo bi baba se mu kankan omo lo wa jogun owo omo tosi nko
1: ajepe oni temi yeye ajepe oni temi
0: I never see when I enter inside class. How many students don't enter inside class tonight? I go soon do roll call anytime from now. Those when share and pass tonight, it don't likely say we go package something for now. Those when share this very program pass, make sure say you love this very program, you like this very program.

0: 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Jen Lotaja, I won't go sell markets during election period. Our brothers then when they south east and south south, when I never sleep. Oliver the Coke we go day here. So worry yourself go day here because two of them come out this world. This very June in the year 2008. This very month of June in the year 2008, nine legendary Nigerian high life musician Wemby Oliver the Coke talks a bye-bye to this world. This very month of June with the remembrance tonight. And also this month of June, our brother Wemby Chris Ogonu's Obinna, where everybody sabi as Dr. Sawario, he talks a bye-bye to this world in the month of June as well. We go talk about them and we'll present them during the election period. Make I go sell markets and they come back.
1: Open it back Fifty bitters, Jagulavi of Yogu, gentleman on the body system, Ogun Tarigi, Akonshe bitters, it all bow, rich, rich, I saw,

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for the mid-year cash pot this year, we go tear over 50 million naira come out. 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

0: Folakemi Ogunsanya on Facebook. Thank you. 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Thank you, Folake Funmilayo Okeare. Ajeki Igbe Ojo Olasunbo on Facebook. Thank you. 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
0: Omo lala ti leyin eni. 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Kemi Ogunsanya, thank you on Facebook. Fumulaye Folake Areu, thank you. Idris Abidemi, thank you. Chuck say good evening, Mr. Pius Azubike. Please update us about not be political show. Join me on Monday, Tuesday, and Wednesday on top of political show. Won't be Naija today. Alright, Ogunshala Michael, many thanks to you. Bosun Shaanu. He talks a VC. I done the inside class since. I even forced to enter tonight. Thank you. Muranike Helen on Facebook. Thank you. He talks a don't enter class. Alade James Ferron on me. Thank you. Timilayi Aziz. Thank you. Sun Skylight Edu Consult. Thank you. He talks a the gbadu this program all the way from Kano. Imasunu Emmanuel. Talk to please, Mr. Pius. Can you just say something about night shift Colosseum at Okpebi for Lagos in the 80s and no, in the 90s? Then Caleb Ken Olumese, the governor. I talked about them briefly last week, but I don't go deep. Okay, subsequently, I will talk about the governor. Nathaniel Akangbe, all the way from United States. Thank you. Ademola Adesokpe, thank you, all the way from Erua. Oluwole Olawale Kolawole, thank you. Olufemi Bamiduro, thank you. Oyawale Prince Tunde, all the way from Ikoyi Osun State, thank you. Adetoye Ganiyu, all the way from Ayedire Osun State. Oladepo Rotimi Oluwole, thank you. You talk say the entire class. Olu Sam J Anita Oluwatoyin, thank you. Smart Eshoka, many thanks to you, all the way from UK. Ibita Ebeitale Ediale Oga, greet you all the way from University of Ibadan. Emmanuel Masinu, you talk say you like say you talk say the field marshal Pius Azubike, how your end now? You like say cold this more, can you be able to make palm wine today? I do with my palm wine here, no fear. Adeosun Kayode, thank you. Adegbadun you. Afis Ganiyu, thank you. Susanna Maka, thank you. Kayode Oloyede, thank you. 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
0: Otuba Damoshe on Facebook. 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May your days be long. That's Otuba Damoshe. Dennis Desmond. He talks all the way from Russia. Say you don't share the program many ways. Thank you. Abiola Akande, thank you. 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
0: very soon we go enter south south and south east we go present Oliver the Kokwe and also Dr. Sawario, we dey celebrate them tonight. We go enter the election period and we go present them. We go know who among them be the bulldozer. All right, make us see who exactly they here. All right, hello.
3: Hello, sir.
0: Yeah, hello. Ah, oh, yeah, Kere.
3: Kale.
0: Kalema.
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0: daddy o si legbe yin
3: e mo pe ato wa pa ti wa e ni ma sa ye wole won lo de fe wala
0: adupe
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0: e pada si
3: hello yes
0: e pada si the other room
3: be ni oh, I think you. Oh, that's why I'm here.
0: I do. All right.
3: Happy new month, yo.
0: I wish you the same. I wish you the same. 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
3: Eh, baba to so I want to see so bubu everything. 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
4: About show.
0: Yes, sir.
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0: Yeah.
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1: If you were a student of literature, or if you were a literary person, you are going to love the idea. 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

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Thank you. Ahmed Suare. Alaja Agboluaje Tawakal Alaba Jimo Babaita. Good evening, my brother. It's good to be back to class after a very long time. Thanks for your weekly tonic. God bless you. That's the president of the High Life Music Fans Club International, Alaja Agboluaje. I thank you. Mashud Babatunde Monsu. So one of it is you Eka Leo. God bless you always. I enjoy your program. Aha! Let's go. Sunday Oliver Akanite. A legendary Nigeria high life musician, composer, and guitarist, then crown him as High Life King of Africa. Now, who crown him High Life King of Africa? Now, their love.

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By reaching compound, I see his son. And all the brothers then when we say they sing like him. Then at the time when we say then crown the current king of Zinifiti. The time when we say they then crown the current king of Zinifiti. Are they alive?

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You know the person when we say mentored Oliver the Coke? Now two different musicians. I know, say if I ask so many people now, they're not going to understand. One of those when we say mentored Oliver the Coke, one of them now Congolese, while one now a Yoruba man. One now a Congolese, one based for Nigeria, and one now typical Yoruba man.

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In a Congolese musician, boy based for Nigeria. And the second person when we say mentor Oliver Okokwe. Na Pa Jacob Oluwole. The same Jacob Oluwole. When we say they sing like Chief Commander Ebenezer Obe. You know where Oliver the Okokwe, from where he grabbed that name, Oliver the Okokwe. He gets one game when he said that he play for Southeast Nigeria. They call him Okwe. Okwe. That Okwe na draft. The popular draft now. For Igbo language, they call him Okwe. And Oliver the Okokwe na wizard when it comes to Okwe. One be say what they talk about. When it comes to Okwe. Hey, Oliver na wizard. He sabi and die. He go flog anybody anyhow when it comes to playing drafts. From there, now they call him Oliver the Okokwe.

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Oliver, when they play Okwe. You know, say sometimes Oliver feel plenty, they go begin describe. No be that Oliver. Now that Oliver when they play Okwe. That Oliver when Sabi play draft. Oliver the Okwe gain widespread international attention. The time when we say perform for London in the year 1973. If you see him, you go see guitar.

Ogene Sound Super of Africa, na a blend of modern instrumentation with traditional Igbo harmonies. Aha! Oliver the Coke, now one of Africa's most prolific artists, when we say record over 93 albums throughout his career.

Nine also sing this song. You remember this song? He sing People's Club of Nigeria. This one, I Biri Kambiri. I know say Oliver the Coke will not marry one wife. He not marry two. He pass one. He pass two. I still sabi about. I sabi one of his son. He do the Coke. He don't come play for Ibadan here many times. I don't even interview one of his son. He do the Coke for this very program about 6-7 years ago. He come Ibadan regularly. Come perform. He do the Coke. If you see him. You don't see him father. That beard, if you see that beard, he come out this world.

What do you, if you talk about Oliver the Coke? Go to drop him on top Facebook. I go read him. Sure, you don't see him before. Oh, you don't know, say then give Oliver the Coke with chieftaincy title for your state here. Yeah. Oh, you don't know. Now they are laughing for you in the year 1994. You crown Oliver the Coke as High Life King.

play their song the time when we say we go do the election. From Oliver the Coke, now we shift Dr. Sawario and his Orinta Brothers International. Two of them I ain't going to meet tonight when the time reads.

Professor Gunnus Obinna, Dr. Sawario and his Orinta Brothers International, a legendary Nigeria Igbo high life musician and

the time when we say sing this song, now the time when we say pull out from the main Orinta brothers. If you hear what in the talk there, he talks say Anazazazo. Say they're not the fights for who be king. The king of music Sabi himself. That not the time when we say then get quarrel for the band. Then be five for that very band. Five of them, 9 days for that very band. Are they talk about Kabaka? Are they talk about Aquila? Are they talk about Dansach? Are they talk about Ichita and Dr. Sawario? But Dr. Sawario now ain't get that voice. This now one of the musicians when we say tear, then tear into pieces. They're not agree with each other. Kabaka tear come out. Sawario tear come out. Dansach tear come out. All of them just the tear. Everybody talk say in Bioga, nobody won't grieve for each other. Kabaka say na inform the band. Dansach talk say na inform the band. Sawario talk say na inform the band. After all, him be the voice. We are kata kata. They are not grieve for each other till all of them come out this world. This is not the song when we say Dr. Sawario produced. The time when we say come out under the Orinta brothers. He saying be the king because now he get the voice. He said, I ain't get the beats. Let the beat flow. Let the beat play out.

I dey see you, Fortune George, on Facebook. Alani Nure on Facebook. I dey see you. Maxwell Eseka. 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I greet you. How you doing? Ambu Cuttings went there for election lawyer. Ambrose Okioma, I greet you. You see wonder went there for Labawo Street. Pastor Uche, how you day now? I sure say the weather reach your domot. GMS. Aha! Ebeo! Daddy B and Mommy B for Akilapa, how na day now?

On the 2nd of June 1999, in Come Out This World, a legendary Nigeria Igbo high life musician and also a band leader. Now the front man of the Orienta Brothers. Anytime when we say you see Orienta Brothers band, the full band of Orienta Brothers, you go see him for front. He go carry one of his finger, take and cover an ear, the eardrum. He go hold in white handkerchief. That's not the logo. That's not the symbol of Dr. Sawario. You go see him with in white handkerchief. One of his finger go

Sir Warrior now from Iyo Gugu. Abombi say, Imo State. The Pioneered are unique cultural and rich high life sound.

Cancer Warrior been displayed a deep passion for traditional storytelling and music Tete from when he's small. At the age of 13, 14, don't begin play guitar. Don't begin play some all this traditional. You get one traditional band when we say with the play from BC that they call a Messi. You don't begin play on Tete.

after the Nigerian Civil War, that's in the year 1970. Orienta Brothers Band, now the band when we say make most of the Igbos, then come back to, you know, then it be like say that trauma when we say they their body. You know, they just forget the past, say, well, let's move on.

Lagelu FM 96.7. We go enter the next segment. Two of them now go vote tonight. 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

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The election are for only 1 hour. 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

0: This now that very segment where we say we they talk where we been come from. 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Those things when we say papa and mama tell you, when we say enough, you forget. 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I'm going to delete Dolphin Loki Oba Lerua. 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I'm all alone, do stay. Any little do be one. Hello, the caller.
1: Hello.
0: Yes, sir.
1: Epele kale o.
0: E kale sa o.
1: E kweto.
0: Yes, sir.
1: Baba yi titu lo nsoro Alhaji Banji Akintayo.
0: O ti pe titu bayi.
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0: Beni, oye mi, era sa congratulations in advance. E wo 82, e tu ju 82 lo. 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I just 85, I just say 90 at 100, like better love.
1: I mean.
0: Any little lobby, sir.
1: Then you have to find out, then you have to find out.
0: I mean.
1: Yawo ato manko.
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1: 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One thing, can't die, dale.
0: 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Agbole bo.
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1: 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Ibadani. 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

0: Professor David Adewuyi Kegbejo, Baba Kegbejo Worldwide, a professor of English education in the United States. Eni rere lo bi yin. Ma ba yin dela a tu wa se rere. Bo su to nbo ni lagbara Olorun Oba. A tun bo wa si la. Hello, the caller.
1: Hello, Pius, Kedio.
0: How the massa?
1: Happy weekend.
0: I wish you the same, sir. Oga Ken.
1: Pius, because sometimes, sometimes, you need to take my name from my good question, my neighbor, my culture. So much. Sometimes, you know, some people like Morocco Madoka. It's one of the book culture.
0: I'm going to go to the next week.

0: the Pope Pius the Fifth.
1: Thank you, sir.
0: Is it the seventh? The seventh in Watiwa. The Pope Pius the Seventh. Grandpa Christopher, that's Yahweh.
1: Grandpa Emma Willie, that's Yahweh.
0: Yes, my brother. Baba, me, I was 17 years old when he died. He died in 19. I was born in 1943. So he died in, 1953. He died. He was very good in First Baptist Church, Yahweh. I remember him. Now, what I actually remember him for is what I'm passing on to my children and grandchildren now.
1: Wow.
0: Every morning, we wake us up, we will sing the chorus. That song, the chorus we're going to sing, is the one that at Iowa Baptist Day School, and when we are closing for the day, all of us will line up. You know, in those days, when you close, they will ring the bell, all the children will come out, and they will now sing. Every day in the morning we sing that chorus for prayer in the evening before we go to bed. All my grandchildren are now in bed. One of them was the one that set up this phone for me. As I told you, I'm visually impaired now. I can't die by myself. Well, they normally set my phone for me. I said, I want to speak to Pius tonight. He must set it for me. God bless you, Pius.
1: Amen.
0: God bless.
1: Amen. Thank you, sir. Thank you. Hello, the caller.
2: Pius.
1: Yes, ma.
2: Hello.
1: Emma Wule, any really low beer, you know? Yeah.
2: Baba mi je ana baba oloye ni manatan. So baba mi mo like sport.
1: Won
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1: Sisimi. 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
1: Hi, life.
0: Enjoy your life.
1: Thank you for your service.
0: Greetings unto you.
1: I greet you, Jerry, the CMD.
0: Nasu.
1: Yeah, this is Fortune George. The Gucci in one of our yesterday.
0: Bam.
1: One for NYA Nalebada.
0: NYA. Ngwa.
1: NYA. One for Ngwa Youth Nalebada. Yes, sir.
0: Nasu.
1: I am a fires na balia. My man has a bana. One fires any little beer.
0: Ben.
1: Yes.
0: Ben.
1: Yes. So the one country five.
0: I'm from BC.
1: Yes. So one from BC. I'm BC. Country five.
0: Bam. One. Doctor Sawori.
1: One warrior. Now you one Doctor Sawori. Yes. So. Oh, hey, bona. Ema we bayi ko go moko eh ema eh mana ngi botu eh yes Mr. Oji eh mana na go do one moko wa ko aja state
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0: amen
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0: ben.
1: As you know George is a chief the chief late George at the Wakabo of Umogoka Eziamantega in Isialangba North local area government of Abia State. Any really low bimmy. So
0: may
1: his soul continue to rest in peace.
0: Amen.
1: I will never forget him.
0: Chai.
1: So thank you.
0: Chai, thank
1: God
0: you.
1: Bless you for the job well done.
0: You do well, sir.
1: Yes, I'm with you.
0: Thank
1: very
0: you.
1: Good. Yeah.
0: All right, thank you. All right, 0912-370-8675. That na the studio line. We still did that level where we say we talk where we been come from. And waiting papa and mama tell you when we say you not go forget, when we say you not go use and chop, make you for not do mistake. Tell us, make the whole world make them hear. All right, hello. May we also use gain more wisdom. Hello. Hello.
2: Hello, good evening.
0: Yeah, good evening, sir.
2: Yes, sir.
0: All right. Like I say, Oga never ready to talk.

Go cast your vote on top Facebook, Lagelu FM 96.7. We don't enter the last segment, and I want her. Now we'll use a. Now we'll go spend on top this very segment. One good hour, because I will come out here once you don't clock one due to one or two reasons. It's supposed to be 2 o'clock, but they like please. If I not get green lights, this I go match break once you don't clock one. But if I see green lights, means I go continue. Adedokun Ayomide on Facebook, thank you. Otuba Damoshe. Otuba Damoshe asks, what be the meaning of Dalu? Dalu na kanipe enle. That's Dalu. Thank you, sir. Ade Sami Aderoju on Facebook. Eshe Gani. I'm Dey Rua. He talks, I'm with you, sir. Akintomi Dey Ayobami. I'm enjoying your weekend program tonight. Thank you. All the way from Ilesha, Osun State. Join me live on Facebook. Lagelu FM 96.7. Go cast your vote. Now we'll be the king. We'll go do a very quick, because we'll not get the time.

0: Palm Wine Music Sound. Aha. The music of Dr. Sawario and his Orienta Brothers International. I don't accredit 41 voters. 41 voters don't pass through accreditation. And my studio lines don't they open 0912370 8675. Hello.
1: Hello, sir.
0: Hello, sir.
1: Orukomi ni Aruwulu Isiaka Dora Music lati wo.
0: Baba tu ala.
1: Eni
0: Relobi. Dr. Sawario, one vote. Thank you. Tuala Music. Tuala Music. Eshe gani. All right. Iboti bereniye o. All right. Hello.
2: Ọjọ́ Yakunjo Lala Tolodo.
0: Bẹ́ẹ̀ni, sir.
2: Sawario.
0: Sir.
2: Sawario.
0: Two vote for Dr. Sawario. Two vote for Dr. Sawario. Why Oliver the Coke will never get any vote. Hello.
3: Kedu, sir.
0: Odima, sir.
3: Akweto. Yeah. One of my brother too, they with Mr. Fosse George. I agree that man too. Yeah. Naibo man too.
0: Yes.
3: For me. So I agree them happening more.
0: Yes.
3: So I vote for Umenema. Oh yes, I hope that to be case.
0: So don't know Oliver the Coke, we have been a Dr.
3: Sawario.
0: Thank you, man. All right, another voter here. Hello.
4: Hello. Hello, Mr. Pius.
0: Hello, sir.
4: Good evening. Good morning.
0: Good morning, sir.
4: How you doing? How family?
0: Not be engineer Rukwe be this.
4: Yes, so my brother.
0: How family? How mommy now?
4: We thank God. Why you all too?
0: We thank God. We thank God.
4: So, I vote for it's Oliver the Coke.
0: We get Oliver the Coke and Dr. Sawario.
4: Yes, Oliver the Coke.
0: One vote for Oliver the Coke. One the vote. Coke. One yes. Vote for.
4: Thank you.
0: Thank you, sir. Hello. Hello. One vote for Oliver the Coke. Remember, say we accredit 41 voters. And of the 41 voters, one be say, okay, let's see who is here. Hello.
5: Hello.
0: Yeah.
5: Ask Muki and Tony Kofa and Rice. Abiliko will have been.
0: Okay.
5: Number I made that letter. I see one more test. What you know, Ranuja?
0: I mean,
5: I'm alone if you want.
0: I mean,
5: you know, Ranuja, Mr. Yoke, you know.
0: I mean. Mr. Phillips Luruko Emma Badwa. Phillips.
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0: 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Thank you. Hello.
7: Hello.
0: Hello, sir.
7: Good evening,
0: Sayo. Yeah.
7: Sawario.
0: Your name, sir, once again?
7: Stephen Olowe.
0: Mr. Stephen Olowe. That's 5 and 3 votes. Oliver the Coke with 3 votes. Dr. Sawario, you get 5 votes. Now, who exactly be the king this very morning? Time now, you go tell us who exactly emerge as the king.
8: Oh, my God, yeah.
0: All right, we get another caller here. Hello, the caller.
8: Hello. My name is Ademola Bushindi.
0: Okay.
8: I vote for Oliver the Coke.
0: Oliver the Coke don't capture 4 votes. 4 votes for Oliver the Coke. All right, thank you. 4 votes for Oliver the Coke.

0: Emmanuel Imasunu on Facebook. He talks, I used to know Oliver the Cookway at the Garden City Hotel, Mokola Ibadan, in the 79-80s with his song, People's Club of Nigeria. All right, thank you. Emmanuel Obaguna, thank you. He talks, Are enjoying your program tonight. Akitomi De Ayobami, thank you. From Ilesha Osun State. Adesami Aderoju Ainde Rua, thank you. Otumba Damoche, many thanks to you. Oladokun Ayomide, thank you. Adesina Adegoke, he talks it Daluma Azipayos Azubike, Chuku Goziegi, Naha Jesus Christ. Program Ugedi Uto, Jisikesa, Afambu Adesina Adegoke. Hey, see as the man writes Igbo, like say, I sure say na A1 ingo get for Igbo language. Adesina Adegoke from Agbofieti Apata Mbada. Thank you. Samuel Ibitoye Baba Ekaleo. Muna go de cast na vote on top Facebook. Go cast your vote on Facebook. 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Hello.
1: Hello. Yes, sir.
0: Yes, sir. You are welcome, sir.
1: I enjoy your program.
0: Thank you. Oliver the Cookway, five votes for Oliver the Cookway. 0912370-8675. Hello, 55. Dr. Sawario, 5 votes. Oliver the Cookway, 5 votes. Hello.
2: Hello. Good morning, sir.
0: Good morning, sir.
2: My name is Sergeant Oladiji from Togate.
0: From Togate, yeah.
2: I vote for Oliver the Cook.
0: Oliver the Cook, 6 votes for Oliver the Cook. Hello, the caller.
3: Hello, Dr. Paul.
0: Yes, sir.
3: Where does thou?
0: Yes, sir.
3: I'm going to, sir.
0: Yes, sir.
3: What did that go? She was my phone time that's for the power.
0: Because you are like, bro,
3: long. Hello. You're near the week. The draft was a lot. Oliver the Cookway.
0: 7 votes for Oliver the Cookway. Thank you. All right. Hello.
4: My life.
0: Enjoy your life.
4: Enjoy your life.
0: All the time.
4: And that's why I like the boy.
0: Bernie.
4: And then losing your own.
0: Yeah. Talent. The
4: Oliver the Cookway.
0: 8 votes for. Five. 8 votes for. For Oliver. Hello, the caller.
5: I was the Domayo. Mo se pupo mo se mi gan ni won pa na si ni o
0: kai
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0: be ni
5: olo ni mese wa ko nbe
0: ami
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0: yeah
5: lale o dibo mi fun Oliver the Cook, Oliver the Fanta.
0: Thank you. Hello. Yeah,
6: Mr. Piles.
0: Yes, sir.
6: Well done, sir.
0: Yes, sir.
6: Yes, sir. God bless you.
0: Amen.
6: I'll be careful.
0: I'm going to go to the
6: orúkọ tèmi ni lórí akitile ọmọ ni látọlọpọ apata nbàdàn mo dìbò tèmi fún Oliver Ikoko.
0: 10 votes for Oliver Dikokwe. 10 votes. All right, let's see who is here. Hello.
7: Hello,
0: sir. Eka aro sa o.
7: Oruko temi ni Oji Omo West lati Late 2020.
0: Oliver the Coke, that's 11 vote for Oliver the Coke. Benny, thank you. All right. Dr. Sawario and his Orinta Brothers International. This is now one of the songs when we say play, the time when we say pull out from Orinta Brothers group. He talks to one car save. This world is safe. Car. Go cast your vote on top Facebook, Lagelu FM 96.7. Make sure say you share this very program. Love this very program. What if you talk about

0: Olayemi Segun Samuel on Facebook. Many thanks to you. Taye Adedeji. Taye Adedeji, thank you. All right, 0912-370-8675. Hello, the caller.
1: Hello, sir.
0: Hello, Karo. Yeah, Karo, Mao.
1: It's a divine loan, so Baba Babu Lata Pata.
0: I'm a wule.
1: Take to now.
0: Yes, sir.
1: A kitola yo di la wak be gwa di tu da bwe da gwa ni 1970 yen ama on toma wan play ni yon lobe gwa yen ni aleba yi
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1: Oliver di kuli no dibo mi fu
0: Oliver di
1: Coke
0: alright that's 12 vote eshe gani sir thank you Oliver the Coke with 12 votes. This is not the music of the Orinta brothers. The music of Dr. Sawario. Dr. Sawario and his Orinta brothers. Only them go lower, lower by. Dr. Sawario and his Orinta brothers international. Hello.
2: Hello, Pius.
0: Hello, sir.
2: You're there for you.
0: I'm sir.
2: Let's go to Babatunde.
0: Okay.
2: Bokinye Karo.
0: Eshe goni sa, e Karo sa.
2: Oliver the Cook mo di bofo.
0: Oliver the Cook, len di fun 13 votes. You must shake your head. All right, hello.
3: Hello, good morning.
0: Good morning, sir.
3: Oh, Oberenshin.
0: Hey, Oberenshin, Udo de Kurago.
3: I'm going to make the best in George, you know, we'll see Grassman, my
0: Dr. Sawario, 6 votes for Dr. Sawario and his Orinta Brothers International. All right, another caller there. Hello.
4: Hi, live.
0: Enjoy your life.
4: Yeah, this is Fortune George.
0: Yes, sir.
4: I greet you. God bless you.
0: Yes, sir.
4: Yes, sir. Nabalia, the person that I want to vote for this night is the person that music used to be like Baba Obe. Baba Obe they sing. Only two more go low and like it go. That is Orinta Brothers International Band.
0: Orinta Brothers.
4: Really for my show. So, but tonight now for Orinta. Because Mr. George actually,
0: thank you. That person don't call to you, Fortune George. Hello.
5: Hello.
0: Hello. Yeah.
5: It's Victor.
0: Yes, sir.
5: Mr. Gideon. Still long time ago.
0: Ah, okay. How you day now? Now, Ghana, you day now? You don't call me Badon.
5: Ah, don't day Badon.
0: You day Badon now?
5: I day Badon
0: okay,
5: now.
0: We'll talk during the week. So?
5: Okay now. Now Oliver the Cold. Now I vote.
0: Oliver now they give and to. Our body, I know say body strong yes. well.
5: My brother, but this is the where we see.
0: Well we see we'll go talk. Sir. We'll go talk, yeah. Yes, thank you. I'll call you tomorrow. Yeah, thank you. All right. Hello, the caller. Car cause the jam call to see something. Hello.
6: Hello.
0: Karaulio.
6: Hello.
0: Karaulio.
6: I go to you.
0: Yes, sir.
6: Look at the mini Elja SDO. We need. I'm talking about it.
0: Ben.
6: Oliver the Coke.
0: Oliver the Coke. That's 15 votes. Eshegun is out. Thank you. All right. Hello. Hello. Wow. All the phones are ringing.
7: Hello, Mr. Pius.
0: Yes, ma.
7: Hello, for Minister.
0: Yeah, Rama.
7: I'm in.
0: You call in Lara. Help me, Lara. You say, bang, bad draw for Mr. Phillips.
7: Mr. Phillips, how are you, man? That's okay.
0: I mean,
7: oh, you're not me, too.
0: I mean,
8: adani lolo ni da o
0: ami
8: ji magbe ni ti agbe o
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0: Sa warrior all right sir, all right sir, she gone. 8 votes, 8 and 16, 8 by 16. All right, hello the caller.
10: Hello,
0: yes sir. Yes sir.
10: O komini kason de lati oju.
0: Okay.
10: Sa warrior.
0: Dr. Sa warrior, 9 votes. Hello, the caller.
11: Okweto.
0: Yes, sir.
11: Ogbe mi ti yan.
0: Mi.
11: Ome mi lo so lati Ibadan.
0: E ma wole.
11: Mo dibo mi fun Liverpool.
0: Oliver the Cook, 17 votes. 17 votes. Hello, the caller.
12: Good morning, sir.
0: Good morning, sir.
12: Yeah, my name is Chima. Okay, so I'm calling from Orita Challenge.
0: All right, sir.
12: Yeah, thank you very much. I want to cast my vote for late Dr. Sawario.
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0: Hello. Ka oja. Ipe relu pe ni o. Ipe nja ipe. Calls the jam calls. Hello.
1: Hello, Pius.
0: Yes, sir.
1: I'm on a way by High Chief Care.
0: All right, sir.
1: You know, I cannot marry two baby now. I may choose one out of the two.
0: I have one.
1: I'm a poor man, no. They are very beautiful baby.
0: Chai.
1: I am one. Come find the same the other man up so that one. I'm there with the first one. I'm there with Oliver, man. I'm coming here. Warrior.
0: 11 votes. All right, sir. Thank you, Oga Ken. All right. Hello.
2: Hello.
0: Karaoleo.
2: Hello.
0: Karaoleo.
2: Abalani Koko.
0: Baba Mo Wule.
2: Yes, sir. Oliver the Cook,
0: Glenn Difun, 19 votes. All right, another call. Hello, you are on.
3: God bless you.
0: And you too.
3: We don't kill your wani. Wazo is Facebook, but the Bofun Oriental Brothers.
0: Talewan Difun.
3: Anumanakachideke. Ineke Odoma.
0: Sorry, Facebook. Okay, all right.
3: Okay. God bless you.
0: All right. Thank you.
3: Ore mi da Dani.
0: Chai.
3: Ngbati awa ni Kanagu.
0: Kanagu.
3: Eh, mi se
0: Kai.
3: Mi se lata ni.
0: Chai.
3: Ngbini ani mi ngbe.
0: It's well.
3: God bless you.
0: Amen. Thank you. All right, let's go.
4: Second verse.
0: Oliver the Cook. This is not the music when blow Oliver the Cook. When catapult him to another level. Hello. Oda kwe Mr. Lere Oluwafemi lo nsoro yi lati Indianapolis. Emma Wole. 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Ibo lo do yin go Londo state. Idanre. 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Hello.
5: I'm
0: going, sir. Cha, agbo won dada. 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Hello.
5: Hello.
0: Hello, sir.
5: Hello.
0: Yeah.
5: Alaji Akintayo ni o.
0: Bẹni.
5: Eto ndu an gbadun re o.
0: Adupe.
5: Mo dibo mi fun Oliver the Cook.
0: Oliver the Cook lendi fun.
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1: Ogunfi Brassman on the Rina, United States of Agodi.
0: You do the Kuragi, sir.
1: Yadrogema.
0: Now go on, sir.
1: This night, I'm a new chief doctor, Sunday, I can't tell Oliver the Fanta, Oliver the Cook.
0: Dale, sir. Hello, the caller.
2: Hello.
0: Hello, sir. Karao Liu. Karao Liu.
2: Adeni Jibadibo, lati owo di apata. Mo dibo mi fun Oliver the Cook.
0: That's 24 votes for Oliver the Cook. 24 votes. The music of the Orinta Brothers, Dr. Sawario and his Orinta Brothers.

0: they greet those when we say they on top Facebook. Olayemi Shegun Samuel, thank you. Ayobami Shegzi, all the way from Lokogoma, all the way from Abuja. All the way from Abuja. All right, may we see who they here. We get about four or five callers to go. 0912370 8675. See the line. Here and once again, 0912370 8675. Oliver Ekokwe, and also we get Oliver Ekokwe and the Orinta brothers. Hello, sir. Your name, sir. Where you call from? We not hear that very person. We not hear that person before we even pick self. You don't vote, run. Hey, Nigeria. Everybody managing credit. All right. Hello.
1: Good morning, brother.
0: Good morning, sir.
1: Hey, good morning.
0: Yeah.
1: How are you?
0: Ada,
1: sir.
0: Can I go? Yes, ma'am.
1: Oh.
0: Yes, ma'am.
1: Happy New Month.
0: I wish you the same.
1: Yes, sir.
0: Can you name me?
1: On one night, go okay now. Sawario.
0: Dr. Sawario. All right, 13 votes. Yes, Dr. Sawario. 13 votes. All right, let's see who is here. Hello, the caller.
2: Bios.
0: Yeah.
2: Okay.
0: Okay.

0: Dr. Saworia, 14 votes. Anyway, ma pe yin se gbo. 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E se gan ma pe yin leni. Mo ranti condition yin some few weeks ago. Anyway, it's well. Okay, I'll know what to do. All right, hello.
1: Good morning, sir.
0: Good morning, sir.
1: This is Mr. Lutibio from Burikati, Alain Dibada.
0: Okay.
1: I vote for Saworio.
0: Dr. Saworio, 15 votes to Dr. Saworio. 15 votes to Dr. Saworio. All right. Obiwane. Dr. Saworio and his Orinta Brothers International. 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Hello.
2: Hello, when the man will know.
0: The Kurag, the free joy.
2: Yes, so.
0: They
2: were.
0: Oh, the Mao, one from BC. I may Bunu Gajana Balea.
2: Well, you were like. Oh,
0: Thank you, sir. All right. Hey, not be small thing. We dey keep ourselves happy. We dey happy. We dey jolly. You see, nothing will carry come this world, and nothing will go carry go. Only one call, now I remain now.

0: All right, we get another caller here on top of this show. 0912-370-8675. The last caller for now. Hello.
1: Last caller. Grandpa Christopher from Iowa, United States of Iowa.
0: All right, sir.
1: Oliver the Cuckoo.
0: Oliver the Cuckoo.
1: Who I met at Enugu Uku,
0: wow.
1: 2004.
0: God
1: bless.
0: Thank you, sir. Yeah. Thank you, sir. Hey. I don't match break here. Election don't finish. Election don't end. 25 by 16. We accredited 41 voters. We accredited 41 voters. So out of that 41 voters, 16 eligible voters, 9 vote for Dr. Sawario. Why 25 eligible voters been vote for Oliver the Cuckoo? If you add 25 to 16, it will give you 41. So

you still get the opportunity to go cast your vote on Facebook. I get like 5 minutes. I get like 5 minutes. For those when they're on top of Facebook, go cast your vote now on Facebook before we go begin collation of results. So the election are free, fair, and credible election, according to the report when we say they get from the election observers. The election observers talk, say the election are free, fair, and very credible. So I will satisfy all the requirements when we say need to feature on top of the show. Aha! I be happy to tell una this morning, say Dr. Sawario from Iyogugu, Abombi, say Imo State, he captured 16 votes to carry second position. He captured 16 votes to carry the second position. Congratulations to you, Kelechukwu.

report when we say I get, we say the election day free fair, no toggery, nobody carry ballot box run away, nobody bribe each other, everything work as it suppose. And this now the time to crown the king. The cap fits him, the crown fits him, and he whom the cap fits, mona carry and give her now. Haven't certified all the requirements when we say need to feature on top the show. Haven't gotten the highest vote cast of 25. Are they happy to tell you now this morning? Say Sunday, Oliver Akanite from Ezinifite, Newi South local government, he captured 25 votes to emerge as the king. Congratulations.

Oliver Ekoekwe and Dr. Sawario. Ipe me say we will not go get, I no receive green light. I go match break exactly 1 o'clock. If say I see green light, I will still continue. Because I no see green light, I go match break.

Okay, this is my number in case you get anything when we say you won't tell me. You want to sponsor this show? You want to give us gift on top of the show? May God bless you. Nyafu, nyafu. Give us gifts. May we use and bless those. When we say God save, don't earmark. Say now through you, then go move to the next level. Now through you, life go change for them. Make you do waiting. Make you... just call this number, will be 0812, this number, own number, 0812-016-6704, they call them small, more if you capture them, 0812-016-6704. That's not the number. When we soon I go call.

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I don't talk on the other time. Say this very period, the level when we say Nigeria day now, make sure say you learn the act of letting things go. Make sure say you learn the act of using music to cool yourself. Use master the art of calming down with good music. And how you feel do am now to call us, may we help you select good music. You put on inside your radio or inside your phone, music will begin select for themselves. You will enjoy them. That's now the secret of long life. Just call this number, it will be 0812 016 670.

All right, the Electoral College votes. Oliver the Coke will capture 55%. 55%. Why Dr. Sawario capture 45%. So congratulations to Oliver the Coke. And congratulations to Dr. Sawario and his Orienta brother.